0: 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Stay tuned. Have a good day.
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This is Radio Nepal. I am Srijana Bastola with the news. The headlines first. All party meeting convened by Rashtriya Swatantra Party chairperson Ravi Lamichhane underway in Singhadarbar. New track at flood hit Krishna Bhir along Prithvi Highway completed. Vehicular movement to resume from tomorrow. And Saudi Arabia says Houthi drone headed towards Mecca intercepted and destroyed. Now the news in detail. An all-party meeting convened by the chairperson of the Rashtriya Swatantra Party, RSP Ravi Lamichhane, is underway at the RSP Parliamentary Party office in Singhadarbar. According to the information shared by RSP spokesperson Jagdish Kharel, the meeting is discussing various issues including the formation of a high-level political mechanism for disaster risk reduction and management. Nepali Congress President Gagan Kumar Thapa, Nepali Communist Party co-coordinator Madhav Kumar Nepal, CPN-UML leader Padma Aryal, Rashtriya Prajatantra Party leader Gyan Bahadur Shahi and Janamat Party chairperson C.K. Raut are among the leaders attending the meeting. The construction of a new track at Krishna Bhir along the Nagdhunga Mungling section of the Prithvi Highway has been completed. The road section was blocked by floods, disrupting the supply of food, LPG gas and fuel to the Kathmandu Valley. Prime Minister Balindra Shah's secretariat has shared drone footage confirming the completion of the track opening work. With the new track completed, authorities expect full vehicular movement along the road section to resume from Thursday tomorrow. The reopening of the road is also expected to gradually ease supply disruptions in the Kathmandu Valley. Prime Minister Balindra Shah held a courtesy meeting with acting U.S. Ambassador to Nepal Megan Bolden at his office in Singhadarbar today. During the meeting, Prime Minister Shah thanked the U.S. government for its solidarity and support following the recent disaster. He said both Nepali and foreign nationals were affected by the floods and stressed the need for stronger global cooperation to address climate-related disasters. Acting Ambassador Bolden expressed condolences over the loss of lives and property in Rasua and said the U.S. government stands ready to support Nepal's relief, rehabilitation and reconstruction efforts. The meetings of both houses of the federal parliament are underway in Singhadarbar. The House of Representatives and the National Assembly are both currently in session today. In the House of Representatives meeting, a discussion on a proposal seeking consideration of the child-related First Amendment Bill 2083 presented by Minister for Women, Children, Gender and Sexual Minorities and Social Security, Sita Badi, is taking place. Similarly, the National Assembly is also holding its meeting. Ministers concerned are responding to oral questions related to the Ministry of Infrastructure Development and the Ministry of Health and Food Safety. The National Assembly is also scheduled to discuss reports

continuing under difficult conditions. Now the general weather forecast for the country today. The Meteorological Forecasting Division has forecast generally cloudy weather across the country. Moderate rain and snowfall with thunder and lightning is likely at some places in the Himalayan regions of Kosi, Bagmati and Gandaki provinces. Likewise, a few places in the Himalayan regions of Lumbini, Karnali and Sudar Paschim provinces may also receive moderate rain and snowfall. Moderate rainfall accompanied by thunder and lightning is likely at some places in the hilly areas of Kosi, Bagmati, Gandaki and Lumbini provinces and at a few places in the hills of Karnali and Sudar Paschim provinces. Similarly, moderate rainfall with thunder and lightning is likely at some places in the Madhes province and the Tarai areas of Kosi, Bagmati and Gandaki provinces, including a few places in the Tarai areas of Lumbini and Sudar Paschim provinces today. Meanwhile, heavy rainfall is likely at one or two places in the Himalayan hilly and Tarai regions of Kosi province and in the hilly and Tarai regions of Bagmati and Gandaki provinces. Gusty winds and lightning may accompany the rainfall in some areas. With this, we have almost come to the end of this news bulletin from Radio Nepal for this hour. Before wrapping it up, let's have a reminder of the headlines once more. All-party meeting convened by Rashtriya Swatantra Party Chairperson Rabi Lamichhane underway in Singha Darbar. New track at flood-hit Krishnabhir along Prithvi Highway completed, vehicular movement to resume from tomorrow. And Saudi Arabia says Houthi drone headed towards Mecca intercepted and destroyed. This is all we have for this bulletin. Our next bulletin in English will be at 8 in the evening. You can listen to us online on our website radionepalonline.com and our mobile app. For more news and information, keep listening to Radio Nepal. Have a good day.

This is Radio Nepal. I am S.A. Entrusted with the news. The headlines first. All-party parliamentary special committee to be found for disaster management. Four bodies recovered from the tunnel of Chilimia Hydropower Station and five from the Adi Tunnel of Upper Trishuli Hydropower Project 1. Seven-member expert study committee formed for scientifically investigating the Bhotekosi flood. Two-way traffic to resume from tomorrow morning at Krishnapur along Prithvi Highway. And eight children among 21 killed after war-damaged Gaza buildings collapses. Now the news in detail. An all-party meeting called by President of the Rashtriya Swatantra Party, Ravi Lal Michhani, has decided to form an all-party parliamentary special committee within a week for disaster risk reduction and management. The meeting, held at the RSP Parliamentary Party office in Simhadarbar today, took the decision to take initiative to form such committee to provide clear policy-level roadmap and strategic framework to prevent possible human casualties and physical losses from disaster in future, learning serious lesson from Bhotekosi flood. RSP spokesperson Jagadish Karel said the committee will coordinate on post-disaster reconstruction, preparedness, early warning systems and climate diplomacy while reviewing disaster management laws and supporting necessary legislation. The all-party meeting urged the Speaker and Federal Parliament to initiate the process of forming the special committee. It also agreed to continue the high-level political mechanism led by President Lal Michhani and discussed ongoing disaster response efforts and climate justice issues to be raised by Prime Minister Balendra Shah at the UN General Assembly. Three bodies and one body part have been recovered from the powerhouse area of Chilimia Hydropower Station during tunnel excavation. Roswa Chief District Officer Kamal Prasad Pandey said the rescue team, as well as the search team led by the Nepali Army and comprising personnel from the Indian Army, Armed Police Force and Nepal Electricity Authority, recovered the remains despite difficult conditions following the August 26th Bhotekosi flood. Six employees, including an engineer, two supervisors, two security guards and an office assistant, were working at the station when the flood struck. Meanwhile, five bodies were recovered from about 800 meters inside the Adi Tunnel of Upper Trishuli Hydropower Project 1 in Uttargaya Rural Municipality 1. Deputy Superintendent of Police Ashok Thapa said their identity Entities have not been revealed yet. The government has constituted a seven-member expert study committee to find out the scientific basis and evidence of the floods in the Bhotekosi River of Rasuwa. The Ministry of Energy, Water Resources and Irrigation formed a study committee on Wednesday under the coordination of water policy and governance expert Devesh Belbase. According to Ministry spokesperson Mohan Kumar Shakya, the committee includes hydrologist Dr. Narendraman Shakya, glaciologist Dr. Rijan Bhaktakayas, remote sensing expert Dr. Uttam Babu Shrestha, geologist Dr. Meghraj Dhital, hydropower infrastructure specialist Dr. Hari Pandit, and disaster risk reduction expert Anil Pokhrel. The ministry said the committee will conduct a field study from the flood source along the entire river corridor. It will examine the causes of the flood, mountain-related risks, the sequence of events, and the possible role of climate change. A new track has been opened at Krishnapur and two-way traffic will resume from tomorrow morning. A notice issued by the Ministry of Infrastructure Development stated that full traffic operations would resume from 6 a.m. tomorrow. According to Dheeraj Dhakal, an engineer with the Nagdhunga Mughlin Road Project Western Section, all the work is expected to be completed by this evening. Graveling and drainage work is currently underway. He said all the work will be completed by this evening and the local venue Ghat Rorang Rural Municipality is installing floodlights along the road, which will make it easier for vehicles to operate at night. The Trishuli River flood washed away its lowest section of the flood on the 30th of August, completely halting the traffic. Following the collapse, a new track was opened on the 3rd of September by cutting into a nearby hillside. President Ramchandra Pawal has authenticated the bill on reviving the existing provisions of the Nepal Special Service Act 2042. According to a statement issued by the President's
Office spokesperson Ritesh Kumar Shakya, President Borrell authenticated the bill today after it was passed by both houses of the federal parliament and submitted for authentication. The government has decided to promote 4 joint secretaries to the post of the secretary special class of government service. The cabinet meeting held at office of the Prime Minister and Council of Ministers in Simhadarbar on Wednesday took a decision to promote the joint secretaries, according to government spokesperson Sosmit Pokhrel. Those promoted to the post of secretary are Kali Prasad Parazuli, Administration Service, and Thagindra Kattil, Ram Prasad Bhattrai, and Baburam Dahal, Judicial Service. The government is moving ahead with legal procedures to secure insurance and compensation for Nepali citizens injured in Saudi Arabia. A Saudi Arabian lawyer will be granted power of attorney to pursue the case. The cabinet meeting also endorsed a regulation on simplification and digitalization of government decision-making process 2083 and circular relief fund operation work procedure 2083. The government has decided to set advanced tax rates on gains from the disposal of interest in entities listed with the Security Board of Nepal. The meeting at the House of Representatives Finance Committee has unanimously passed a report on the bill designed to amend the Nepal Rashtra Bank Act 2058. Finance Committee Secretary Lakshman Arial said that the Finance Committee's meeting held today at Simhadarbar completed close-by-close discussions on the bill to amend Nepal Rashtra Bank 2058, and the report of the bill was unanimously passed. Arial said the report, which was unanimously approved by the Finance Committee, would be presented at the upcoming meeting of the House of Representatives. This news comes to you from Radio Nepal. Now it's time for a short break.

0: नेपाल टेलिकमको फाइबर इन्टरनेट नयाँ चडान गर्न तथा मर्मत गर्न घरमै बसी बसी 198 डायल गरे पुग्छ।
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2: Welcome back. Now the remaining news. Information and Communication Minister Dr. Bikram Timol Sinha said the government is committed to promoting films reflecting Nepal's art, culture and national interest. Meeting the team of Nepal's 99th Academy Award submission, Tiniharu Elephants in the Fog, the minister assured government support for the film sector. The government has allocated 35 million rupees for the sector in fiscal year 2026-27 and is working to strengthen the film bill before parliament. 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Now on to some international news update. At least 21 people have been killed, including 8 children, and dozens are missing after a wood-damaged building collapsed in the Gaza Strip overnight, local rescuers and medics say. The BBC cited witnesses as saying the 6-story building in the Tal al-Hawa area of Gaza City had been left tilting dangerously to one side after an Israeli strike more than a year ago. Raed al-Dahshan, the director of the civil defense in Gaza City, said voices are coming from under the rubble, so there is still hope to find people. UN agencies and an Egyptian team have joined the search for survivors, but the operation is progressing slowly due to a lack of equipment. The President of the European Commission has backed proposals for Canada to become the EU's first associate member. Ursula von der Leyen told the European Parliament on Wednesday she wanted to work on opening the door for Canada, which would involve closer ties on various key sectors. Canadian Prime Minister Mark Carney last week spoke of seeking a unique alliance with the EU. The country currently faces tense relations with the US, compounded by an intensifying dispute over trade. Now, the general weather forecast for the country tonight. The Meteorological Forecasting Division has forecast the weather to be generally cloudy across the country. Moderate rain or snowfall accompanied by thunder and lightning is likely at some places in the Himalayan regions of Koshi, Baghmati and Gandaki provinces, and at one or two places in the Himalayan regions of Lumini, Karnali and Sudurpashchim provinces. Heavy rainfall is likely at one or two places in the hilly and Tarai regions of Koshi province, the Tarai region of Baghmati province and the hilly region of Baghmati province. Gandaki province. With this, we have almost come to the end of this news bulletin, but before wrapping it up, let's have a reminder of the headlines once more. All-party parliamentary special committee to be found for disaster management. 4 bodies recovered from the tunnel of Chilimi Hydropower Station and 5 from the Adi Tunnel of Upper Trishuli Hydropower Project 1. 7-member expert study committee formed for scientifically investigating the Bhotikosi flood. 2-way traffic to resume from tomorrow morning at Krishnabhir along Prithvi Highway. And 8 children among 21 killed after war-damaged Gaza building collapses. Well, that's the end of the news bulletin from Radio Nepal for this hour. Please also visit our website www.radionepalonline.com for more news and online programs. Our next news in English is at 8 a.m. tomorrow. Stay tuned and have a good night.
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